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1: Sony Mix in the house. Straight out of Haiti. Oh, they were not ready.
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You got to forget about your problem. Pray for the next day. Even though you're at the hospital, don't cry. Enjoy yourself. Have some fun. 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It's a special day.

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1: 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You think you could have gotten on my feelings? You could have gotten me if you settled down. Hey DJ Andomix, Ashensia.